We're just as clueless as the rest. We're all just looking to connect with no idea of what

0: it is that be like, oh, she's a whole different animal. Got the beast on leash to the net, none tease, she's a whole different animal. Body on the hit, to take a jump and all, but the white trying to glitch. Chris, false got me. Whole different animal.
1: She a whole different animal. Different animal. All different animal.